0: You must wake up.
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I'll knock on my door when my stars is aligned. Oh, I've been fishing for a minute, for a minnow. Only I know that a pawn is a trade and a rookie for a castle like tuition for a final. Playing hooky for a tassel, spend a minute on a minor. Winds on my window, ash on my skin when the record low temps feel the wind blow. Only ride rhythm to the tardiest of tempos. Only ride shotgun when the car is a limo. Yeah, see? I crowd surf in a cypher. Scuba in my shower, take a Uber to my neighbors. Used

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It's just as if forever bridge that burned is a lesson I don't see.

0: love, continuing music, loving life, infatuation, giving up, fear, it's gonna be okay, moving forward,
1: this is the more infatuation,
0: continuing to go,
1: love,
0: I know this is real,
1: love,
0: music,
1: love,
0: loyalty,
1: love,
0: has
1: music,
0: infatuation,
1: love.

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0: crest up on the board, no more bluffing. 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

0: from me. 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

0: 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Are you John Wayne?
1: Yeah.
0: Oh, yeah, shit, man. What's up? Hey, look, I don't know who you are, bro, but
1: okay.
0: I'm with this girl. She says she knows who you are. I think she's a big fan.
1: Hi.
0: But she says you rap, and I'm not really seeing it, though.
1: Yeah. No, I don't look like a rapper, but I do.
0: So you rap?
1: I do rap.
0: You rap?
1: Yeah, I make rap music.
0: Really?
1: Yeah.
0: Really?
1: Yeah. It's not that great, but it's cool.
0: No, all right.
1: She likes it.
0: Yeah. All right, man. I mean, I'm not really seeing it, but
1: it's okay. I mean, you know, you can YouTube it later if you want. You know.
0: All right, man. Well, look. I mean, it's her birthday.

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1: to the police station, please. 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
0: Where at?
1: In the alley.

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0: play, held tightly in your fingers and close to your chest. 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Sooner or later, you hit the surface, and this is the moment that you die. Waves will emanate, circling out from the point that you landed, dispersing, refracting. These waves will get smaller, but they'll get wider too, until eventually, someone looking in will see.
1: Emissão assistida, das 14 às 16 horas, de segunda a sexta, na rádio.

0: I just wish the media would get hold of this and quit running it down. It's a good little town.
1: Yeah.
0: One thing about it, though, it keeps a lot of people away.

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0: A Rádio Universidade.
1: Got this. Yo, man, are you John Wayne, bro? Are you John Wayne?
2: Yeah.
1: Oh, yeah, shit, you, man. What's you? Up? Hey, look, I don't know who you are, bro, but
2: okay.
1: I'm with this girl. She says she knows who you are. I think she's a big fan.
2: Hi.
1: But she says you rap, and I'm not really seeing it, though.
2: No, I don't look like a rapper, but I do.
1: So you rap?
2: I do rap.
1: You rap?
2: Yeah, I make rap music.
1: Really?
2: Yeah.
1: Really?
2: Yeah. It's not that great, but it's cool.
1: No, all right.
2: She likes it.
1: Yeah. All right, man. I mean, I'm not really seeing it, but
2: it's okay. I mean, you know, you can YouTube it later if you want. You know.
1: All right, man. Well, look. I mean, it's her birthday. You know, I'm in the club. She's a fan, so it mean a lot to me, and I know it mean a lot to her.
2: I understand. I'm kind of. Oh man, I'm with my friends. And I don't want to do this right now. Like,
1: if you spit a rap for her real quick.
2: No. I don't want to, like, it's a thing, you know, like, what do you do for a living? What do you do? Office?
1: I work at radio.
3: Attention, attention. To all people and devices demodulating this signal, this is a warning from the Human Instrumentality Project. Unusual levels of matter expansion have been detected in the magnetic field of Earth. Only one entity would be capable of such disruption. Its name, Vector. The number of casualties and extent of the damage are not yet known. Stay tuned to this wavelength, stay calm, have no fear, and enjoy your very last moments.

flesh and blood. Though it seems to heal itself quickly. The heart is human. Very powerful. The brain too, but with a chip interface. It has a hybrid nervous system. One human cortex. One machine.